0: This ain't Disneyland, this is the Bronx. Either you be strong or you be gone.
1: 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To find a wall to bomb, the whole Bronx is crumbling. We should do it on Charlotte just for the fun of it. And the name is Rumi if you was wondering. Alien in a top hat, I'm hovering. And I'm chilling with Mylene, we guzzling. Holy water is hotter than hell, don't let the summer in. Man, you looking at me like you impressed now. B-boy Steez with the fresh style. Shaolin Fantastic, on the disc. And you like, what's this kid? Welcome to the get down. Hope you're ready to get down. Shaolin Fantastics on the disc. And you like, what's this kid? Welcome to the get down.